know, no, darling. I can share my love with you, but no, I know. Here when life gets hard, you are all I know, no, darling. I can bear myself to you. Life gets hard, no, darling.

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Tom Gregory. 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Won't you sing it for me? Die besten Hits für den Herbst von Joris. Don't give a f- I come to kind of a- So klingt der Herbst im Radio mit Jason Derulo. Let me take you dancing. Two step to the bedroom. We don't need no dance floor. Let me see you dancing. Mallorca 1. Have a

In 1965, Vietnam seemed like just another foreign war. But it wasn't. It was different in many ways, and so were those who did the fighting. In World War II, the average age of the combat soldier was 26.

across the ocean. I burned some bridges on the way. Feels like forever here in the moment. Just so forever, it'll stay.